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0: When you're missing home, only know you love her when you let her go. And you let her go.
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Oops, Spurs, booze. To the flow now, ooh.

Drink some margaritas by swing of blue lights. 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